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WURC broadcasts 7 days a week, 18 hours daily, on the assigned frequency, 88.3.

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WURC has amplified the heartbeat of the Holly Springs and Marshall County community with gospel, blues, jazz, R&B, world music, and stories that matter. 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
2: President Trump endorsed the My Pillow guy, Mike Lindell, for governor in South Carolina. Trump is backing the sister of Lindsey Graham, Darlene, for Senate. Wisconsin Public Radio's Anna Van Wagtendonk reports that the Democratic Socialist running for governor, Francesca Hung, is running a very grassroots, volunteer-driven campaign.
3: Alongside the normal friends and meet and greets, there's been dance parties and live streams and cookouts, like where Hong herself cooks. But at the same time, she has said some controversial things over the years, especially on social media several years ago. So there are also a lot of Democrats who are worried that she cannot win a general election here in Wisconsin, where winning statewide usually hinges on just a few thousand moderate and independent voters.
2: That's Van Wagtendonk of Wisconsin Public Radio. As part of the Trump administration's immigration crackdown, the State Department says it is

0: I believe he's smiling. Come on, sing like you know you can hear your voice. Watch your team, everybody say,
1: open the eyes of my heart, Lord.
0: Come on, find it.
1: Open the eyes of my heart. Cause I want to see you.
0: You're what we want, God. Come on.
1: I want to see you.
0: One more time. His presence is in this room. Open your mouth and declare.

0: Come on, let's brag on him. Forever.
1: Forever.
0: What did he do?

Lord, we worship you. We lift our hands to you, God. We magnify your name. We make you bigger. We make you bigger. We make you bigger. We make you bigger than every mountain. We make you bigger.

0: Hamas. She said Iran has rightly assessed the president's desperation to end the war and is trying to hurt the president politically, likening it to the 1979 Iranian hostage crisis that helped take down another former president.
1: It looks to me like the Iranian regime wants to turn President Trump into Jimmy Carter. It wants to impose the kind of humiliation on President Trump that they imposed on President Carter.
0: And she says they appear to be succeeding. Franco Ordonez, NPR News.
2: First responders in dozens of cities across Colombia are desperately hoping to find people trapped after a powerful 7.4 earthquake destroyed or damaged some 1,600 buildings. So far, more than 130 people were killed by the quake yesterday. From Bogota, reporter Manuel Rueda has the latest about Colombia's third largest city.
3: Colombia, you can get aid quickly because there's a major airport there. Some areas, it's going to take more time to get aid. For example, the Chocó region, where the roads are in bad shape and where there's many small towns that don't have an airport, or that may even be tough to get to with a helicopter, so they're going to have to wait for trucks to bring aid. You know, that's the case.

0: whether they were progressives or more Minnesota. That's where Lieutenant Governor Peggy Flanigan is running for Senate against Representative Angie Craig.
1: Flanigan wants Medicare for all, while Craig has backed a public option that competes with private insurance. Israel has also been a dividing line there. Flanigan speaks out much more strongly against the Israeli government, and Flanigan is endorsed by Senators Bernie Sanders and Elizabeth Warren, while Craig is backed more by centrists and has raised more money.
0: In Minnesota's Republican primaries, Mike Lindell has Trump's endorsement for governor, but the state GOP chairman has questioned his electability and even his residency. He faces Speaker of the State House Lisa DeMuth and Army veteran Kendall Qualls. Russia's high court has barred the country's Lone Party advocating for an end to the war in Ukraine from standing in parliamentary elections next month. ZNPR's Charles Means reports from Moscow the decision comes despite growing signs of fatigue with the conflict among the Russian

yeah. Faith, hope, and love. Satan comes now to twist and to tangle into doubt, fear, and unbelief. But we came to declare that God has already proven himself to us.

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0: that I'm misbehaving. Well, excuse me, my brother.
1: I don't mean
0: to offend.
1: But when it comes to praising my God, I get excited.
0: I'm praying about the same part, don't they?

0: I said, hold it, hold it. You're getting too excited. You're losing your composure. And if I turn on my TV to the game, you know what I'll see? You'll be there screaming and yelling, waving your hand, acting all wild up in the stands.
1: Excuse me.

0: to the city. Centers for Disease Control. Many diseases such as measles had been all but eliminated. Now measles is on the rise as kids are heading back to school. What is the risk to general public health if children stop getting vaccines?
1: Exactly what you just said, that we are going to see more children in the United States die of vaccine-preventable diseases. We have a vaccine, the MMR vaccine, measles, mumps, rubella, that we know is safe. It's been used, as you said, for decades, and we know it's highly effective. And what we're seeing now in the United States and other places is that vaccine is less frequently used. More people will get measles. And like we saw, remember, two healthy children in the U.S. died this year from measles virus. And there are many of us who are hoping that we can reassure parents that these vaccines are safe, and the best thing they can do is vaccinate their children to protect them against these preventable diseases.
0: Well, I want to get back to how to speak to parents, but before that, let's talk about the nuts and bolts of the president's order. He's recommending the MMR vaccine be separated into three, but individual shots don't currently exist in the U.S. as an option. So explain, why were the shots bundled, and what's the risk of separating them?
1: Right. So I think you mentioned something important, that there are no licensed individual vaccines for those components in the United States. Many manufacturers over time have bundled vaccines to make it easier for children. Lots of vaccine science is driven by the timing and the dose of the vaccine. You give as little as possible at the right time to make sure that the child develops the immunity they need to protect themselves for a long time, hopefully lifelong, against those infections. That's why we know that we give measles vaccine at 12 months to hopefully give lifelong protection, and then again the booster at 4 or 5 years. So this, the recommendation to split the doses at a time when those vaccines don't exist, what that may do, or likely will do, is lead to confusion. Like you said, parents will be confused, they won't know what to do,

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Now I'm hoping to discover that certain kind of lover who would show me

Isn't she lovely? Isn't she wonderful? Isn't she precious?

I can't believe what God has done. Through us, He has given life to one.

I'm the lucky one that would lead her down the aisle. Each night I pray